0: original country gold, where it's always great to hear from the new generation of the Rowdy Nation at 855-697-6939.
1: Hi, I'm Haley Taylor. I'm calling from Frederick, Michigan, and I want you to play the song Should Have Been a Cowboy by Toby Keith.
0: You got it.
1: Thank you.

0: songwriters of that tune had hoped that Ann Murray would record it as a duet with Kenny Rogers, and unfortunately, that did not happen. And that did not keep it from becoming one of the biggest songs of the 1980s. Could I have this dance on the original country gold?
1: Hey, buddy, how's it going?
0: What are you up to?
1: Nothing much, just out fishing right now.
0: Right, gonna play a song?
1: Yeah, I was thinking, how about some Alibis from Alpena, Michigan?

It's real easy to forget how many great songs Dan Seals had, and they made deep impressions on fans and fellow country singers as well, who all threw in for this fitting tribute to him. We'll give away another copy later this hour. Yeah.

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Later on, we got more hot bologna, eggs and gravy, and by now I wasn't quite

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1: If you told me that you love me, I would feel so proud. 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
1: Yeah, some fog is this Monday morning is coming down. 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Well, get this. Crocs, the footwear maker, is suing the store Five Below over $7 clogs that the footwear company says copies its design. Yeah, because when people think of luxury fashion, they think of perforated foam footwear.
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0: 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With that, here's the Wellington Place Assisted Living Residence.
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0: 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Cash words.
1: What are they?
0: Here it is, Kathy. Fixing it right because good enough isn't our thing. There you go.
1: Okay, that'll win money on Friday. What are they talking about?

0: 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Eric and Kathy, what's coming up?
1: Oh, Eric, you do this to me all the time. I get in to read something and I forget that I'm like supposed to be like telling you what we're going to talk about. Well, we can't talk about what I was reading, but we can talk about Heineken.
0: Okay.
1: And how it wins happy hour.
0: Okay.
1: Yeah, we can talk about that, and we can also talk about a money grab as well.
0: I'm glad you finally put down that cheesy romance novel and...
1: Well, you know, I like them once in a while.
0: I'm getting back to work here. There we go. Travis Tritt now and Take It Easy.

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2: News. I'm Therese Crowley. Already out on bail, five British men arrested at the U.S. bomber base at RAF Fairford on terror and explosive charges. The five in their 20s, all from boroughs of London. President Trump says intelligence had eyes on them and they meant to do big damage. British counter-terror police say they're considering whether the five were foreign terror proxies. Starbase, Texas.
3: Starship is orbital.
2: SpaceX launches the 40-story Starship into its first orbital flight despite one engine failing on the way, but mission managers cut the flight in half before its Pacific splashdown at noontime. It's an unmanned shakedown for a lunar landing. From the New Jersey shore to New England, surveying flooding and beach loss from a wicked four-day nor'easter starting to break up. 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

Bluff Country 103.5 KUNI. I saw an episode the other day of Matlock, and Randy Travis was on it, as a singer.

Well, we'll talk cash word details in just a little while here on KNEI Bluff Country. It's 10 after 3 with the Flatland Cavalry, never coming back.

0: enough.
1: John Party, Boots Off, KNEI, Bluff Country 103.5. It's 4:34, and here's something you can, when you're in a get-together or at work, you can really make people think that you are smart, all right? You can mention this. People generally prefer blue toothbrushes over red ones. I don't know how that's true, but yeah. The technical term for pounding on a machine to get it to work is persuasive maintenance. The printer. Yeah, the printer out here.

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1: Cameron Marlowe. Cameron with a K has an amazing voice. I won't. His song is on Sony Music Nashville. He's been selling out clubs for quite some time. It's so good live, especially when it's just him and a guitar. Cameron Marlowe, his name. Check him out when he comes to town with the Sam Alex Show.
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2: Fox News, I'm John Saucier. Last week, President Trump hosted Chinese President Xi, where they talked about AI guardrails and trade tariffs, but left some problems unresolved, like China's alleged support of Iran and their conflict with the U.S. President Trump reflecting on that meeting today in the Oval Office.
3: We had a great meeting with President Xi. I would say I would rate it as on the scale of 0 to 10, I would rate it a 12. Very respectful, very good. Great meeting.
2: Republicans campaigning on tax cuts for small businesses ahead of the midterms. Senate Majority Leader John Thune says owners tell him they're passing the extra money to their employees.
4: A business owner in Chicago has made long-term investments in paid maternity leave and a 401k